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9: Your Lakes weather.
10: Lows dip down to about 27 tonight under partly cloudy skies. Winds out of the northwest, 8 to 15 miles per hour. Slight chance of rain showers tomorrow. High temperatures reach up to 47. Cloudy skies with a few peaks of sun. Lows level off around 30 tomorrow night. Partly cloudy skies. Mainly sunny skies Thursday with highs around 58. 61 Friday. I'm staff meteorologist Paul Trombley. Currently, it's 39 degrees.
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10: Lows dip down to about 27 tonight under partly cloudy skies. Winds out of the northwest, 8 to 15 miles per hour. Slight chance of rain showers tomorrow. High temperatures reach up to 47. Cloudy skies with a few peaks of sun. Lows level off around 30 tomorrow night. Partly cloudy skies. Mainly sunny skies Thursday with highs around 58. 61 Friday. I'm staff meteorologist Paul Trombley. Currently, it's 39 degrees.

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1: Lows dip down to about 27 tonight under partly cloudy skies. Northwest winds 5 to 10 miles per hour. Mainly cloudy skies tomorrow. Slight chance for showers. Highs around 47. Tomorrow night, lows dip down to about 30. Dry and turning much warmer Thursday and Friday with highs from the upper 50s to the low 60s. That's your forecast. I'm staff meteorologist Paul Trombley. Right now, 38.
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4: Lows dip down to about 27 tonight under partly cloudy skies. Northwest winds 5 to 10 miles per hour. Mainly cloudy skies tomorrow. Slight chance for showers. Highs around 47. Tomorrow night, lows dip down to about 30. Dry and turning much warmer Thursday and Friday with highs from the upper 50s to the low 60s. That's your forecast. I'm staff meteorologist Paul Trombley. Right now, 38.

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10: Lows dip down to about 27 tonight under partly cloudy skies, northwest winds 5 to 10 miles per hour. Mainly cloudy skies tomorrow, slight chance for showers, highs around 47. Tomorrow night, lows dip down to about 30. Dry and turning much warmer Thursday and Friday with highs from the upper 50s to the low 60s. That's your forecast. I'm staff meteorologist Paul Trombley. Currently, it's 37 degrees.
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9: Lows dip down to about 27 tonight under partly cloudy skies. Northwest winds 5 to 10 miles per hour. Mainly cloudy skies tomorrow. Slight chance for showers. Highs around 47. Tomorrow night, lows dip down to about 30. Dry and turning much warmer Thursday and Friday with highs from the upper 50s to the low 60s. That's your forecast. I'm staff meteorologist Paul Trombley. Currently, it's 37 degrees.

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2: Lows dip down to about 27 tonight under partly cloudy skies. Northwest winds 5 to 10 miles per hour. Mainly cloudy skies tomorrow. Slight chance for showers. Highs around 47. Tomorrow night, lows dip down to about 30. Dry and turning much warmer Thursday and Friday with highs from the upper 50s to the low 60s. That's your forecast. I'm staff meteorologist Paul Trombley. Right now, it's 36 degrees.

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1: weather. Lows dip down to about 27 tonight under partly cloudy skies. Northwest winds 5 to 10 miles per hour. Mainly cloudy skies tomorrow. Slight chance for showers. Highs around 47. Tomorrow night, lows dip down to about 30. Dry and turning much warmer Thursday and Friday with highs from the upper 50s to the low 60s. That's your forecast. I'm staff meteorologist Paul Trombley. Right now, it's 36 degrees.

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3: Lows dip down to about 27 tonight under partly cloudy skies, northwest winds 5 to 10 miles per hour. Mainly cloudy skies tomorrow, slight chance for showers, highs around 47. Tomorrow night, lows dip down to about 30. Dry and turning much warmer Thursday and Friday with highs from the upper 50s to the low 60s. That's your forecast. I'm staff meteorologist Paul Trombley. Right now, 35.
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0: 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And the 80s, Casey Kasem is taking you back to May 14th, 1983. 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
1: Lows dip down to about 27 tonight under partly cloudy skies. Northwest winds 5 to 10 miles per hour. Mainly cloudy skies tomorrow. Slight chance for showers. Highs around 47. Tomorrow night, lows dip down to about 30. Dry and turning much warmer Thursday and Friday with highs from the upper 50s to the low 60s. That's your forecast. I'm staff meteorologist Paul Trombley. Right now, 35.

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3: Lows level off around 27 overnight under partly cloudy skies. Northwesterly winds 5 to 10 miles per hour. Slight chance of rain showers Wednesday. Daytime highs approaching 47. Cloudy skies with a few peaks of sun. Lows dip down to about 30 Wednesday night, partly cloudy. Lots of sunshine Thursday with daytime highs approaching 58. 62 Friday. I'm meteorologist Paul Frombly. Right now, 34.
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2: Lows level off around 27 overnight under partly cloudy skies. Northwesterly winds 5 to 10 miles per hour. Slight chance of rain showers Wednesday. Daytime highs approaching 47. Cloudy skies with a few peaks of sun. Lows dip down to about 30 Wednesday night, partly cloudy. Lots of sunshine Thursday with daytime highs approaching 58. 62 Friday. I'm meteorologist Paul Frombly. Right now, 34.

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2: Lows dip down to about 27 overnight under partly cloudy skies. Northwesterly winds, 5 to 10 miles per hour. Slight chance for mixed precipitation, changing to all rain. Wednesday, high temperatures reach up to 45. Cloudy skies with a few peaks of sun. Slight chance of rain showers. Wednesday night, lows dip down to about 29, partly cloudy skies. That's your forecast. I'm staff meteorologist Paul Trombley. Currently 34.

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1: Lows dip down to about 27 overnight under partly cloudy skies, northwesterly winds, 5 to 10 miles per hour. Slight chance for mixed precipitation, changing to all rain. Wednesday, high temperatures reach up to 45, cloudy skies with a few peaks of sun. Slight chance of rain showers Wednesday night. Lows dip down to about 29, partly cloudy skies. That's your forecast. I'm staff meteorologist Paul Trombley. Currently 34.
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6: Lows dip down to about 27 overnight under partly cloudy skies. Northwesterly winds, 5 to 10 miles per hour. Slight chance for mixed precipitation, changing to all rain. Wednesday, high temperatures reach up to 45. Cloudy skies with a few peaks of sun. Slight chance of rain showers. Wednesday night, lows dip down to about 29, partly cloudy skies. That's your forecast. I'm staff meteorologist Paul Trombley. Right now, 33.

0: 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This week on Casey Kasem's American Top 40, the 70s, we're taking you back to May 8th, 1976. And the 80s, Casey Kasem is taking you back to May 14th, 1983. 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
1: Lows dip down to about 27 overnight under partly cloudy skies, northwesterly winds, 5 to 10 miles per hour. Slight chance for mixed precipitation, changing to all rain. Wednesday, high temperatures reach up to 45, cloudy skies with a few peaks of sun. Slight chance of rain showers. Wednesday night, lows dip down to about 29, partly cloudy skies. That's your forecast. I'm staff meteorologist Paul Trombley. Right now, 33.
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5: Mainly clear skies overnight with lows around 27. Northwest winds 5 to 10 miles per hour. Slight chance for mixed precipitation, changing to all rain. Wednesday, high temperatures reach up to 45. Cloudy skies with a few peaks of sun. Slight chance of rain showers. Wednesday night, lows level off around 29, partly cloudy. That's your forecast. I'm staff meteorologist Paul Trombley. Right now, 33.

0: 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This week on Casey Kasem's American Top 40, the 70s, we're taking you back to May 8, 1976. And the 80s, Casey Kasem is taking you back to May 14, 1983. 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
1: Mainly clear skies overnight with lows around 27. Northwest winds 5 to 10 miles per hour. Slight chance for mixed precipitation, changing to all rain. Wednesday, high temperatures reach up to 45. Cloudy skies with a few peaks of sun. Slight chance of rain showers. Wednesday night, lows level off around 29, partly cloudy. That's your forecast. I'm staff meteorologist Paul Trombley. Right now, 33.
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1: Lows dip down to about 27 overnight under mainly cloudy skies, northwesterly winds, 5 to 10 miles per hour. Slight chance for mixed precipitation, changing to all rain. Wednesday, highs level off around 45, overcast skies. Partly cloudy Wednesday night, slight chance of rain showers, lows dip down to about 29. The forecast is brought to you by Ag Country. I'm meteorologist Paul Trombley. Currently 33.

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2: Lows dip down to about 27 overnight under mainly cloudy skies, northwesterly winds, 5 to 10 miles per hour. Slight chance for mixed precipitation, changing to all rain. Wednesday, highs level off around 45, overcast skies. Partly cloudy Wednesday night, slight chance of rain showers, lows dip down to about 29. The forecast is brought to you by Ag Country. I'm meteorologist Paul Frombly. Currently 33.

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3: Slight chance for mixed precipitation, changing to all rain today. Otherwise, cloudy skies expected. Highs level off around 45. Northwesterly winds, 8 to 15 miles per hour. Slight chance for showers tonight. Lows level off around 29, partly cloudy skies. Daytime highs approaching 57 tomorrow, mainly sunny skies. The forecast is brought to you by Ag Country. I'm meteorologist Paul Trombley. Currently, it's 33 degrees.
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4: 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How did this happen? 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
5: Slight chance for mixed precipitation, changing to all rain today. Otherwise, cloudy skies expected. Highs level off around 45. Northwesterly winds, 8 to 15 miles per hour. Slight chance for showers tonight. Lows level off around 29, partly cloudy skies. Daytime highs approaching 57 tomorrow, mainly sunny skies. The forecast is brought to you by Ag Country. I'm meteorologist Paul Trombley. Currently, it's 33 degrees.

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3: I'm Deborah Rodriguez. We begin with new developments involving that cruise ship quarantined over a rare and deadly virus outbreak. Three passengers have died. Others are sick. Now health officials in South Africa say they've identified it as the Andes strain of hantavirus, which can be transmitted from person to person. More from correspondent Jared Hill.
4: A hospital boat crept toward the MV Hondius off the coast of Cape Verde. The luxury cruise liner, now a ghost town, with its nearly 150 passengers quarantined amid an outbreak of the deadly hantavirus.
5: There's a lot of uncertainty, and that's the hardest part.
4: Overnight, the three remaining passengers showing symptoms were to be evacuated.
6: The plan now is for the ship to continue on to the Canary Islands.
3: Ski resorts in Colorado shut down earlier than usual because they didn't get enough snow this winter, but it's coming down fast and furiously this morning. The foothills are getting slammed with a major storm. CBS meteorologist Rob Marciano.
7: The late spring storm could bring as much as 2 feet to places like Estes Park, west of Boulder. And with the snow piling up into Wednesday, commuters are being warned of the slick and dangerous roads. And the snow's heavy, so it could cause broken tree limbs and downed power lines.
3: We're getting a new look at that close call at Newark Liberty the other day involving a United jet that clipped a bakery delivery truck. Transportation correspondent Chris Van Cleve.
8: The plane was landing amid gusty winds on the shortest of Newark's three runways.
9: They felt something over the threshold, and there's a hole in the side of the airplane.
8: New pictures show some of the damage from the collision, including that hole in the plane and marks on the landing gear, as well as the busted windshield of the truck.
3: The jet did land safely a week before he's scheduled to visit China. President Trump has paused the U.S. operation to escort ships through the Strait of Hormuz. A sign of things to come? Secretary of State Marco Rubio.
10: We achieved the objectives of that operation. We would prefer the path of peace. What the president would prefer is a deal.
3: Omid Mamarian at the think tank Dawn.
11: If you are seeking negotiation with Iranians, if you want to make a deal with them, maybe stopping the operation would be probably a wise choice.
3: Brent crude prices have dropped over 5% today. Gas at an average $4.54 a gallon. Pope Leo responding after President Trump accused the pontiff in an interview of believing, quote, it's okay for Iran to have a nuclear weapon.
12: I always believe that it's much better to enter into dialogue than to look for arms and to support the arms industry, which gains billions and billions of dollars each year.
3: NASDAQ futures up 348. This is CBS News.
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23: 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They bear images captured by Ohio photographer David J. Schwartz on his many trips along that road.
24: I see Route 66 as a living road. It's not a museum piece where it's tucked into glass or got a velvet rope blocking it off. You can step into it, you can experience it, and become part of it.
23: Route 66 was established in 1926, stretching from Chicago to Santa Monica. Jennifer Kuiper, CBS News, Chicago.
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2: 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We get to share with you that it's 36 right now, a little warmer than yesterday. 36 cloudy, and we expect a possibility of a little rain snow mix yet here this morning. 45 for the high, and looks like just a slight chance for those rain or showers between noon and 1. Then a little bit of rain this afternoon. Otherwise, just cloudy, and northwest winds will be about 5 to 15. Sunny tomorrow, high 57. Mostly sunny on Friday with a high near 66. 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
2: Oh, it's my turn. Okay. Well, this is our Lakes 99.5 on record report here at 611, being brought to you by Carvenan Funeral and Cremation Service. A couple of announcements. Doris Eilert, age 91 of Otter Tail, passed away Sunday, March 8th. The visitation will be from 10 to 11 a.m., followed by Memorial Mass at 11 tomorrow at St. Henry's Catholic Church in Perham, Schoenberger Funeral Home in charge of arrangements. Kathleen Kathy Wardlow, 86 of Henning, passed away at home on May 4th, visitation will be held tomorrow. That's from 5 to 7 p.m. at Good Shepherd Lutheran Church in Henning, and funeral services are Friday at Good Shepherd Lutheran Church in Henning at 11 a.m. with visitation 1 hour prior to the start of the service, and arrangements provided by the Belmont Carvin and Funeral Home and Creation Services of Henning. 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
1: 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And here at 634, we've got 34 degrees, and we can expect a little bit of rain-snow mix here today. Mixed precipitation, so don't be surprised if we see a flurry or two, but it's not going to be around much. Otherwise, just a chance of rain this afternoon and cloudy. High today, 45, and then tonight, 29. We'll have a slight chance of rain through the overnight. Tomorrow should be mostly clear, 57. And 66 on Friday, and a partly sunny sky that day.
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1: Well, here we go on Sace de Mayo. Sace de Mayo. No, you're right. It doesn't have the same ring to it, but it is May 6th, 6:37 now at the Lakes. Great music coming up. B-52's Queen right after John Wayne. 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

It's the Lakes 99.5 with me, Dave Howley, playing the classics and celebrating the classics too. Classic Stevie Nicks got together with Sabrina Carpenter and did a nice duet of Landslide at the Met Gala. Here's a little snippet of that.

0: All right, let's check your forecast details here this morning. 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We'll get up to about 47 today. Expect a little mix of rain and otherwise cloudy. 29 rain overnight, 57 sunny tomorrow, 66 mostly sunny on Friday.
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3: I'm Deborah Rodriguez. Oil prices have just dropped under $100 on a possible tip from President Trump.
4: Iran wants to make a deal.
3: Brent crude responding to reports an agreement is near. The president's paused a two-day-old U.S. operation to escort ships through the Strait of Hormuz. Correspondent Jared Hill.
5: New polling is showing just how unpopular this war is with the American people. Upwards of 61% of Americans saying that this is a mistake, that the war is a mistake. Prices are up for people across the country, in particular in relation to the cost of gasoline.
3: Those prices are up 4 cents, to be exact, to an average of $4.54 a gallon this morning. Drivers like these in Philly are pinching pennies.
6: I would love to get a full tank. Unfortunately, I don't have $80 to spare.
7: I don't know what a full tank of gas looks like at this moment, because a lot of consumers are putting half tanks or what they can afford into their gas tank.
3: Now to the primaries in Ohio.
8: In the governor's race, former presidential candidate Vivek Ramaswamy won the Republican nomination.
9: I know that American dream exists because I have lived it in this state.
8: He'll face Ohio's former public health director, Democrat Amy Acton, in November.
10: This is our moment. Ohio is in play.
8: In Ohio's Democratic Senate primary, former Senator Sherrod Brown prevailed. He'll take on incumbent Republican Senator John Husted. Michael Wallace, CBS News.
3: Fast-moving developments on that quarantine cruise ship off West Africa. Health officials there have identified a hantavirus strain that's killed three passengers as that rare Andes version spreads from person to person. The WHO's Dr. Maria Van Kerkhove.
11: Many of the people on board were doing bird watching. They were doing, you know, a lot of things with wildlife. So our assumption is they were infected off the boat.
3: The Dutch-flagged ship set sail from Argentina April 1st. The last of three infected passengers now headed for treatment in the Netherlands. Ski resorts closed early this season for lack of snow, but they've got plenty of it now in the Colorado foothills. CBS meteorologist Dave Aguilera.
12: 20 inches in downtown Estes Park, Trail Ridge and Bear Lake, all in Larimer County, coming up with 20 inches of snow. Over that in some locations.
3: Roads blocked, many public school districts closed. Pete Lucero's back on his snow plow in Morrison.
13: I was telling my wife, man, I hope I remember how to plow snow. Since it's been so long, but we get excited, you know, it's going to snow, you know, we're ready to do it. We're ready to get out there and take care of what we need to take care of.
3: This is CBS News.
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19: It's called Foreign Tongues, the Rolling Stones' 25th studio album, set to hit July 10th. The follow-up to their Grammy-winning album, Hackney Diamonds. Two tracks already out, including In the Stars. The band's re-teaming with producer Andrew Watt. The Stones say there will be a performance from their late drummer Charlie Watts from one of his last recording sessions. Other guests on the album include Paul McCartney and Steve Winwood. Matt Wolf, CBS News.
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3: 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AMC launching shows with stars like Paris Hilton and Maren Morris will use new technology to see, hear, and respond to audiences remotely. Deborah Rodriguez, CBS News.
0: Lakes 99.5 News. One person is dead and another in custody following a crash near Purim. The Otter Tail County Sheriff's Office says that around 6 a.m. Saturday, deputies responded to a crash involving critical injuries on 460th Street southwest of Purim. Deputies learned that 40-year-old Nicole Schultz of Dent was ejected from an older F-150 when it left the roadway and overturned in a farm field. Schultz was taken to the emergency room at Purim Health by a private vehicle several hours after the crash is believed to have happened. Despite life-saving efforts by hospital staff, Schultz succumbed to her injuries upon her arrival at the emergency room. Deputies say 33-year-old Alan Alberts of Dent was later taken into custody on charges related to the incident. Pending charges on the Otter Tail County Jail custody list include second-degree manslaughter. The incident remains under investigation. A Hibbing man is facing felony charges after a drug and firearms investigation by the Lake Superior Violent Offender Task Force and Hibbing Police. Authorities say a traffic stop on May 1st led to the discovery of about 28 grams of cocaine in a vehicle driven by 48-year-old Michael Fitzpatrick. Another search of his residence turned up another 14 grams of cocaine, more than 500 narcotic pills, and a stolen handgun. Fitzpatrick was arraigned Tuesday for first-degree sales of cocaine and Adderall and released on electronic monitoring. Minnesota Food Bank leaders are gathering at the Minnesota State Capitol this morning for the Pack the Capitol event. They're calling on lawmakers to prioritize hunger relief funding as volunteers pack hundreds of pounds of food along the Upper Mall. Second Harvest Heartland's Zach Rodvold says that the event gives legislators a firsthand look at the scale of need across the state and the critical role food banks play. He adds it's also a chance to highlight the urgency for more state investment, especially as demand continues to rise. Last year marked Minnesota's fourth straight record-breaking year for food shelf visits, reaching roughly 9 million statewide. The Minnesota Department of Transportation is out with an updated state rail plan outlining freight and passenger rail priorities for the next 20 years. MnDOT's Robert Clarkson said the plan was long overdue and helps guide future rail development. Gasoline and oil prices continue to climb due to the war in Iran and effective closure of the Strait of Hormuz. AAA Minnesota's Brennan App says we're seeing the impacts at the gas pumps, with the statewide average rising to $4.20 a gallon. She says we were paying $2.96 a year ago.
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0: Expect a slight chance of a mix of precipitation today, otherwise cloudy, and a northwest wind at about 5 to 15. Temperatures reach up to 45, down to 29 tonight with a slight chance of rain, then 57 and mostly sunny tomorrow. 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
24: Baseball yesterday, most games were postponed. Alexander beat Detroit Lakes 11-1. St. Cloud over Fergus Falls 10-7. And Parker's Prairie beat Pillager 4-2 in softball. Parker's Prairie over Pillager 17-3 and 11-1. Berthier at Verndale over Monaga 22-12 and 19-3. Ricori beat Detroit Lakes in softball 14-1. And Brainerd over Fergus Falls 15-0. In the NHL, Colorado beat the Minnesota Wild 5-2. Colorado is 2-0. 2-0 in that series, and Colorado is actually undefeated in the playoffs so far this year. Kirill Kaprizov and Marcus Johansson scored for the Wild. Filip Gustavsson gave up 4 goals and had 22 saves in the loss. Game 3 will be in Saturday, and that will be in Minnesota tonight. Montreal at Buffalo, that's Game 1. Anaheim at Vegas, and Vegas leads at 1-0. In the NBA, Detroit defeated Cleveland 111-101. Detroit leads at 1-0. Oklahoma City over the Lakers 108-90. Oklahoma City leads at 1-0 tonight. Minnesota Timberwolves at San Antonio. Minnesota leads at 1-0. That'll be at 8:30 tonight. Philadelphia at New York, and New York leads at 1-0. In the NBA playoffs. The Twins scored 11 times on 10 hits for an 11-3 win over Washington in game one of their 3-game series. Byron Buxton hit a 3-run home run in the 8th inning. Brooks Lee had 3 hits and 3 RBI. Trevor Larnach had a 2-run double. Josh Bell and Royce Lewis each had an RBI in the victory. Pitcher Taj Bradley went 6 innings, gave up 2 runs, 4 hits, had 8 strikeouts and 2 walks. The Twins have won 2 straight, are in 5th place in American League Central, just a game and a half out behind Detroit. Game 2 of the 3-game series is at 5:45 tonight in Washington. Also, Joe Ryan had a good MRI. It showed no structural damage to his elbow. Ryan is on track to make his next start. NFL negotiations between the NFL and the NFL Referees Association have progressed enough that the union has scheduled a vote to ratify a new contract. The Giants have agreed to a 2-year, $12.5 million contract with veteran defensive tackle DJ Reader, and also Seattle has signed veteran edge rusher Dante Fowler to a 1-year, $5 million deal. That's all for your sports on the Lakes 99.5.

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0: Daryl Hall, John Oates with Howie. Good morning. Appreciate you listening in here to the Lakes 99.5. And Barry Dolan's joining me here this morning as the Chris Tungseth publicity train continues. How are you?
1: Well, I'm good. Thanks.
0: Yeah.
1: And yeah, I know everybody was watching Monday night, and I just want to say thank you to all the people who we've just been asking to vote, and we knew it was going to be close, and we knew it was going to be tight. And sure, there was a little disappointment, but you know what? Fergus Falls in this region is still so crazy proud of,
0: yes,
1: of Chris. And we all know that he has a career in music.
0: Support system is huge. The fan base has just gone exponential.
1: It's crazy. Yep. Yeah. And this was such a launch, you know, for him and this music career that he's been dreaming about. So I don't think we have anything to be sad about. And I do have breaking information for you.
0: What you got?
1: So the party that had he made it to the top three would have been today.
0: Yep.
1: Well, first of all, it's freezing cold. That would have been a cold parade and a cold concert. we have confirmed that the welcome home party will be a week from this Saturday, the 16th of May. And I think, now these times are tentative. I think the parade is going to be in the afternoon, thinking about 2 o'clock, and the concert would be at 6. So we're giving people a little bit longer to in between those two things. We were really handcuffed when American Idol was involved.
0: Mm-hmm.
1: We had to do things exactly as they said. They were going to tell us that nobody could have chairs at the concert, that Chris was only going to be able to sing for about 20 minutes. Nobody would have contact with him. There were a lot of constraints, you know. And so we think this is going to be even better. We're going to have that parade in the afternoon and the concert in the evening. And he'll be able to play as long as he feels like playing. And as long as people will stand and sit and cheer, and of course they will.
0: Yes.
1: So we are still looking forward to a great homecoming, a hometown hero welcome home party on Saturday, the 16th of May. So get that on your calendar, and we would love to see you here in Fergus Falls.
0: Cheer Chris on as his music journey is not over. It's just launching
1: yeah,
0: in
1: absolutely.
0: So many aspects.
1: Mm-hmm. So, yeah. So you guys are the first people I've told.
0: Awesome. Well, we'll make plans to be there. I love all the self-portraits of the 6 foot or 7 foot, whatever the Chris Tungseth cutouts are.
1: They're everywhere.
0: Yes.
1: And in fact, we'll be updating those cutouts to give this information. So there will be
0: nice.
1: A piece that will go across the front, and they'll stay out there. And we just want to we're just hopeful that people will still come and, you know, celebrate the parade, celebrate Chris, and get to hear some great music. I think it's going to be a really fun party. And, you know, hopefully by then it's nice and warm. Next week looks pretty good.
0: It does. It does in the extended. That's right. Well, we appreciate the Chris updates, as always, Mary. But what would you like to cover with Nelson Auto Center? I didn't even drop the name yet. We've got Nelson Auto Center on the air today.
1: Yeah, absolutely. Well, we've got a lot of things going on. There are some big deals. Of course, we've got some new incentives now. And there are some great deals across all of our brands. So if you were looking for an F-150, there's a great lease deal that came out from Ford. No money down. You just come in. All you need is a pen. If you don't have a pen, we'll get one for you. Sign and drive. Nothing down. And you drive away in an F-150. $569 a month. So it's a pretty attractive payment. So $569 a month, and you have to have nothing down. Just bring a pen, sign, and drive.
0: 3 minutes.
1: So lots of great deals there. We've got about 40 on the ground to choose from. So I have a feeling this is going to be one of those deals that it's going to go fast. And also, Bronco Sport is another favorite SUV of people. It's mm-hmm. great to drive. It's fun and sporty. And same thing there. Just bring your pen. You don't have to put anything down. And Bronco Sport, you can lease for $399 a month. So that's, again, a pretty attractive payment.
0: Absolutely.
1: And Yeah, and if you haven't done leasing before, we invite you to check it out. Ask, you know, talk to your salesperson. They can tell you all the ins and outs of leasing. It works really good for some people. If you drive a lot of miles, maybe not. But talk it over with your salesperson, and we'll get you behind the wheel of what's going to work the best for you.
0: And Mary, what are the ways to get in touch with Nelson?
1: Well, easy to get in touch with us. We've got 7 new brands at our store that you can stop by and take a look, take a drive. And of course, we've got deals across all those GMC trucks. We've got Ram trucks. And the best way to do it is come see us. Just want to highlight that exit 54 on 94 is now closed. You can't get off on that ramp, but go to our website. We can show you how to come to the dealership. If you're coming from the north or the south, we can get you to the dealership easy. Just take a look at that map. But we would love to have you come see us. And you can always do your shopping online at NelsonFergusFalls.com.
0: 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Appreciate it.
1: All right. Have a great day.
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2: I'm Deborah Rodriguez. New hope, the Iran war is almost over. CBS's Aaron Navarro.
3: This morning, Axios is reporting that the White House does believe it's getting close to a one-page, 14-point memorandum of understanding that would declare an end to the war and set a 30-day window for negotiations on some of the meatier issues.
2: Word comes a week before President Trump set to visit China, a big customer of Iranian oil. The nation's foreign minister, through an interpreter.
4: We believe that a comprehensive ceasefire is urgently needed, that a resumption of hostilities is not acceptable, and that it is particularly important to remain committed to dialogue and the negotiations.
2: Oil prices down more than 5%, and just in, the president threatening to start bombing if Iran doesn't agree to a deal. New developments on the ship hit with a deadly virus outbreak. Correspondent Jared Hill.
5: This morning, three people with possible hantavirus have been evacuated from a cruise ship off the coast of Cape Verde. The luxury cruise liner, now a ghost town, with its nearly 150 passengers quarantined amid an outbreak of the deadly hantavirus.
2: South African health officials say one person who died and another still in the hospital were infected with a strain that can spread from human to human. At the president's urging, the FDA has approved some tasty vapes for grown-ups.
6: For years, the FDA rejected flavored electronic cigarettes after they became popular with teens. Now, the agency has okayed fruit-flavored vapes made by Los Angeles-based Glass and is requiring the company to make sure its advertising is targeting adults ages 21 and older. In a statement, the Campaign for Tobacco-Free Kids says the FDA's approval puts at risk the progress the nation has made in reducing youth e-cigarette use. Michael Wallace, CBS News.
2: Yep, it's May, but there's a blizzard slamming Colorado. They've gotten as much as 20 inches. Roads are blocked, schools closed. 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
7: It's really just a matter of putting plows and sanders back on the trucks, but we do that for every storm, every winter. So it's really no different for us. We're pretty much ready at the drop of a hat.
2: A winter storm warning is in effect there until mid-afternoon. The Department of Education is investigating L.A. public schools over accusations the district has protected sexual predators. Attorney Morgan Stewart represents the accusers.
8: The federal government could easily set a directive where they do not fund a school district through federal funds.
2: Spokesperson says targets of the investigation are working from home now. Dow futures up 502. This is CBS News.
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2: New research on bird flu and cows.
16: The small study looking at data from 14 California dairy farms finds that bird flu gets to the air from the breath of infected cows and also in the parlor where they are milked. Veterinarian Jason Lombard at Colorado State University explains.
17: It's very difficult to figure out how this virus moves.
16: He says there's a lot of the virus in the milk from infected cows, but
17: we've got ways to safeguard that milk for human consumption through pasteurization and to the calves as well.
16: Researchers say there's a need for strategies to help keep H1N1 from spreading within a herd and to humans. Allison Keyes, CBS News.
2: Gridlock at Yosemite. The LA Times reporting crowds are packing into California's most visited national park. Critics blame the Trump administration for getting rid of a reservation requirement that helped control the number of visitors and preserve a sense of natural tranquility. Deborah Rodriguez, CBS News.
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10: 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One person is dead and another in custody following a crash near Perham. The Otter Tail County Sheriff's Office says that around 6 a.m. Saturday, deputies responded to a crash involving critical injuries on 460th Street southwest of Perham. Deputies learned that 40-year-old Nicole Schultz of Dent was ejected from an older F-150 when it left the roadway and overturned in a farm field. Schultz was taken to the emergency room at Perham Health by a private vehicle several hours after the crash is believed to have happened. Despite life-saving efforts by hospital staff, Schultz succumbed to her injuries upon her arrival at the emergency room. Deputies say 33-year-old Alan Alberts of Dent was later taken into custody on charges related to the incident. Pending charges on the Otter Tail County Jail custody list include second-degree manslaughter. The incident remains under investigation. A Hibbing man is facing felony charges after a drug and firearms investigation by the Lake Superior Violent Offender Task Force and Hibbing Police. Authorities say a traffic stop on May 1st led to the discovery of about 28 grams of cocaine in a vehicle driven by 48-year-old Michael Fitzpatrick. Another search of his residence turned up another 14 grams of cocaine, more than 500 narcotic pills, and a stolen handgun. Fitzpatrick was arraigned Tuesday for first-degree sales of cocaine and Adderall and released on electronic monitoring. Minnesota Food Bank leaders are gathering at the Minnesota State Capitol this morning for the Pack the Capitol event. They're calling on lawmakers to prioritize hunger relief funding as volunteers pack hundreds of pounds of food along the Upper Mall. Second Harvest Heartland's Zach Rodvold says that the event gives legislators a firsthand look at the scale of need across the state and the critical role food banks play. He adds it's also a chance to highlight the urgency for more state investment, especially as demand continues to rise. Last year marked Minnesota's fourth straight record-breaking year for food shelf visits, reaching roughly 9 million statewide. The Minnesota Department of Transportation is out with an updated state rail plan outlining freight and passenger rail priorities for the next 20 years. MnDOT's Robert Clarkson said the plan was long overdue and helps guide future rail development. Gasoline and oil prices continue to climb due to the war in Iran and effective closure of the Strait of Hormuz. AAA Minnesota's Brennan App says we're seeing the impacts at the gas pumps, with the statewide average rising to $4.20 a gallon. She says we were paying $2.96 a year ago. Lakes 99.5 News, brought to you by United Community Bank.
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10: Forecast courtesy of Perham Health. Good morning. We've got a slight chance for a mix of precipitation today, otherwise cloudy. Northwesterlies 5 to 15 today, high 45, low 29 tonight, then a chance of some rain through the overnight. Then tomorrow the sun comes out, 57, 66 and mostly sunny on your Friday. 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Visitation on record tomorrow. That's from 5 to 7 p.m. at Good Shepherd Lutheran Church in Henning. 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Doris Ellert, 91 of Ottertail, died Sunday, March 8th. Visitation on record, 10 a.m. Thursday, tomorrow, followed by the Memorial Mass tomorrow at 11 a.m. at St. Henry's Catholic Church in Purim. 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
24: Baseball yesterday, most games were postponed. Alexandria beat Detroit Lakes 11-1. St. Cloud over Fergus Falls 10-7. And Parker's Prairie beat Pillager 4-2 in softball. Parker's Prairie over Pillager 17-3 and 11-1. Berthier at Verndale over Monaga 22-12 and 19-3. Ricori beat Detroit Lakes in softball 14-1. And Brainerd over Fergus Falls 15-0. In the NHL, Colorado beat the Minnesota Wild 5-2. Colorado is 2-0. In that series, and Colorado is actually undefeated in the playoffs so far this year. Kirill Kaprizov and Marcus Johansson scored for the Wild. Filip Gustavsson gave up 4 goals and had 22 saves in the loss. Game 3 will be in Saturday, and that will be in Minnesota tonight. Montreal at Buffalo, that's Game 1. Anaheim at Vegas, and Vegas leads at 1-0. In the NBA, Detroit defeated Cleveland 111-101. Detroit leads at 1-0. Oklahoma City over the Lakers 108-90. Oklahoma City leads at 1-0 tonight. Minnesota Timberwolves at San Antonio. Minnesota leads at 1-0. That'll be at 8:30 tonight. Philadelphia at New York, and New York leads that one 1-0. In the NBA playoffs. The Twins scored 11 times on 10 hits for an 11-3 win over Washington in game one of their three-game series. Byron Buxton hit a three-run home run in the eighth inning. Brooks Lee had 3 hits and 3 RBI. Trevor Larnach had a two-run double. Josh Bell and Royce Lewis each had an RBI in the victory. Pitcher Taj Bradley went 6 innings, gave up 2 runs, 4 hits, had 8 strikeouts and 2 walks. The Twins have won 2 straight, are in fifth place in American League Central, just a game and a half out behind Detroit. Game 2 of the three-game series is at 5:45 tonight in Washington. Also, Joe Ryan had a good MRI. It showed no structural damage to his elbow. Ryan is on track to make his next start. NFL negotiations between the NFL and the NFL Referees Association have progressed enough that the union has scheduled a vote to ratify a new contract. The Giants have agreed to a 2-year, $12.5 million contract with veteran defensive tackle DJ Reader, and also Seattle has signed veteran edge rusher Dante Fowler to a 1-year, $5 million deal. That's all for your sports on the Lakes 99.5.

0: Ross here. On National Nurses Day, my mother was a nurse her entire career, taking care of other people, even at home. And so coming up on Mother's Day, happy Mother's Day, Mom, turning 92 recently. And happy Nurses Day as well.
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0: 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A little rain today. High only 45. Down to 29 tonight, 57 and sunny tomorrow. Nice to think spring, isn't it?
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2: 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Let's see, northwesterlies 5 to 15 tonight, partly cloudy 29, 57 sunshine on Thursday, Friday 66 and sunny, Saturday partly sunny and breezy, and a high of 58.
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10: weather. Highs level off around 45 today. Under overcast skies with a slight chance of rain showers. Winds out of the northwest, 10 to 15 miles per hour. Slight chance of rain showers tonight. Lows dip down to about 29. Partly cloudy skies. Daytime highs approaching 57 tomorrow. Mainly sunny skies. Mainly clear Friday with a high of 66. 58 Saturday. I'm staff meteorologist Paul Trombley. Right now, 34.

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7: Highs level off around 45 today under overcast skies with a slight chance of rain showers. Winds out of the northwest, 10 to 15 miles per hour. Slight chance of rain showers tonight. Lows dip down to about 29, partly cloudy skies. Daytime highs approaching 57 tomorrow. Mainly sunny skies. Mainly clear Friday with a high of 66. 58 Saturday. I'm staff meteorologist Paul Trombley. Right now, it's 35 degrees.

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7: Highs level off around 45 today under overcast skies with a slight chance of rain showers. Winds out of the northwest, 10 to 15 miles per hour. Slight chance of rain showers tonight. Lows dip down to about 29, partly cloudy skies. Daytime highs approaching 57 tomorrow. Mainly sunny skies. Mainly clear Friday with a high of 66. 58 Saturday. I'm staff meteorologist Paul Trombley. Right now, it's 35 degrees.
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10: Highs level off around 45 today under overcast skies with a slight chance of rain showers. Winds out of the northwest, 10 to 15 miles per hour. Slight chance of rain showers tonight. Lows dip down to about 29, partly cloudy skies. Daytime highs approaching 57 tomorrow. Mainly sunny skies. Mainly clear Friday with a high of 66. 58 Saturday. I'm Staff Meteorologist Paul Trombley. Right now, it's 35 degrees.

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9: Slight chance for scattered rain showers today. Otherwise, cloudy skies expected. High temperatures reach up to 45. Northwest winds 10 to 15 miles per hour. Slight chance for isolated rain showers tonight. Lows around 29, partly cloudy. 57 tomorrow, mainly sunny. Mainly clear Friday with a high of 66. 58 Saturday. That's your forecast. I'm staff meteorologist Paul Trombley. Right now, it's 37 degrees.
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6: Slight chance for scattered rain showers today. Otherwise, cloudy skies expected. High temperatures reach up to 45. Northwest winds 10 to 15 miles per hour. Slight chance for isolated rain showers tonight. Lows around 29, partly cloudy. 57 tomorrow, mainly sunny. Mainly clear Friday with a high of 66. 58 Saturday. That's your forecast. I'm Staff Meteorologist Paul Trombley. Right now, it's 37 degrees.

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4: Baseball yesterday, most games were postponed. Alexander beat Detroit Lakes 11-1. St. Cloud over Fergus Falls 10-7. And Parker's Prairie beat Pillager 4-2 in softball. Parker's Prairie over Pillager 17-3 and 11-1. Bertha U at Verndale over Monaga 22-12 and 19-3. Ricori beat Detroit Lakes in softball 14-1. And Brainerd over Fergus Falls 15-0. In the NHL, Colorado beat the Minnesota Wild 5-2. Colorado is 2-0. In that series, and Colorado is actually undefeated in the playoffs so far this year. Kirill Kaprizov and Marcus Johansson scored for the Wild. Filip Gustavsson gave up 4 goals and had 22 saves in the loss. Game 3 will be in Saturday, and that will be in Minnesota tonight. Montreal at Buffalo, that's Game 1. Anaheim at Vegas, and Vegas leads at 1-0. In the NBA, Detroit defeated Cleveland 111-101. Detroit leads at 1-0. Oklahoma City over the Lakers 108-90. Oklahoma City leads at 1-0 tonight. Minnesota Timberwolves at San Antonio. Minnesota leads at 1-0. That'll be at 8:30 tonight. Philadelphia at New York, and New York leads at 1-0. In the NBA playoffs. The Twins scored 11 times on 10 hits for an 11-3 win over Washington in game one of their 3-game series. Byron Buxton hit a 3-run home run in the 8th inning. Brooks Lee had 3 hits and 3 RBI. Trevor Larnach had a 2-run double. Josh Bell and Royce Lewis each had an RBI in the victory. Pitcher Taj Bradley went 6 innings, gave up 2 runs, 4 hits, had 8 strikeouts and 2 walks. The Twins have won 2 straight, are in fifth place in American League Central, just a game and a half out behind Detroit. Game 2 of the 3-game series is at 5:45 tonight in Washington. Also, Joe Ryan had a good MRI. It showed no structural damage to his elbow. Ryan is on track to make his next start. NFL negotiations between the NFL and the NFL Referees Association have progressed enough that the union has scheduled a vote to ratify a new contract. The Giants have agreed to a 2-year, $12.5 million contract with veteran defensive tackle DJ Reader, and also Seattle assigned veteran edge rusher Dante Fowler to a 1-year, $5 million deal. That's all for your sports on the Lakes 99.5.

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7: Slight chance for isolated rain showers this afternoon. Otherwise, cloudy skies expected. High temperatures reach up to 45. Winds out of the northwest, 10 to 15 miles per hour. Slight chance for isolated rain showers tonight. Lows dip down to about 29, partly cloudy skies. Daytime highs approaching 57 tomorrow. Mainly clear skies. That's your forecast. I'm staff meteorologist Paul Trombley. Currently 39.
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7: Slight chance for isolated rain showers this afternoon. Otherwise, cloudy skies expected. High temperatures reach up to 45. Winds out of the northwest, 10 to 15 miles per hour. Slight chance for isolated rain showers tonight. Lows dip down to about 29, partly cloudy skies. Daytime highs approaching 57 tomorrow. Mainly clear skies. That's your forecast. I'm staff meteorologist Paul Trombley. Right now, 40.

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10: Serenity now! Welcome back from your lunch hour on a hump day Wednesday afternoon. Hope you brought a jacket because it's a little chilly out there. I'm Joel Ketke from our climate-controlled KLN Family Brand Studios right here in downtown Perham. Yeah, a lot of Wild fans licking our wounds after yet another loss to Colorado last night. Wild trailed that best of 7-0-2. They came home on Saturday to Grand Casino Arena. Maybe we can get back in the win column. Coming up later on this hour, classic hits on the way from the Pointer Sisters, Hall & Oates, Tracy Chapman, Survivor, and Mother's Day is Sunday. A salute to moms in 20 on the Lakes, 99.5.
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20: Slight chance for isolated rain showers this afternoon. Otherwise, cloudy skies expected. High temperatures reach up to 45. Winds out of the northwest, 10 to 15 miles per hour. Slight chance for isolated rain showers tonight. Lows dip down to about 29, partly cloudy skies. Daytime highs approaching 57 tomorrow. Mainly clear skies. That's your forecast. I'm staff meteorologist Paul Trombley. Right now, 40.
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0: the question is always this. What do moms really want for Mother's Day?
1: Hey, kids. Mother's Day is coming up, which means you're about to do something very impressive. And by impressive, we mean deeply wrong. You're probably thinking breakfast in bed, which is adorable because nothing says I love you like runny eggs and burnt toast. Or maybe a handmade card covered in crusty macaroni.
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11: Slight chance for isolated rain showers this afternoon. Otherwise, cloudy skies expected. High temperatures reach up to 45. Winds out of the northwest, 10 to 15 miles per hour. Slight chance for isolated rain showers tonight. Lows dip down to about 29, partly cloudy skies. Daytime highs approaching 57 tomorrow. Mainly clear skies. That's your forecast. I'm staff meteorologist Paul Trombley. Right now, 40.

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Classic Hits, Lakes 99.5. Music from Roy Orbison. On the way after 2, Pete Townsend next time. Rick Ashley will do some Donna Summer. Elton John and Tom Petty on our breaker. 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

0: 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My name is Joel Koetke, broadcasting from the KLN Family Brand Studios. Coming up this hour, Elton John, Fleetwood Mac, Huey Lewis, Billy Joel, little stuff from Smash Mouth. And we'll tell you about a rather strange occurrence at an Arkansas school. 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
11: Slight chance for mixed precipitation, changing to all rain this afternoon. Otherwise, cloudy skies expected. Daytime highs approaching 45. Northwest winds 10 to 15 miles per hour. Chance of rain showers tonight. Lows dip down to about 29. Mainly cloudy skies expected. High temperatures reach up to 54 tomorrow. Partly cloudy skies. That's your forecast. I'm staff meteorologist Paul Frombly. Currently 41.
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best mix of classics, Fleetwood Mac, on the Lakes, 99.5. Well, Dateline Jonesboro, Arkansas, where a school director was recently sentenced to a 30

0: jail sentence, 120 days of house arrest, and 9 years probation for running a child fight club. Can't make this up. Mary Tracy Morrison pled guilty to one count of permitting child abuse, 4 counts of contributing to the delinquency of a juvenile. She told students, never ever discuss what happens.
1: First rule of Fight Club is, you do not talk about Fight Club. Second rule of Fight Club is, you do not talk about Fight Club.
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8: Slight chance for mixed precipitation, changing to all rain this afternoon. Otherwise, cloudy skies expected. Daytime highs approaching 45. Northwest winds 10 to 15 miles per hour. Chance of rain showers tonight. Lows dip down to about 29. Mainly cloudy skies expected. High temperatures reach up to 54 tomorrow. Partly cloudy skies. That's your forecast. I'm staff meteorologist Paul Trombley. Currently 41.
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Smash Mouth on the Lakes, 99.5. Of course, the Minnesota Walleye Opener kicks off a little after midnight on Friday. Good luck to those going out chasing Mr. Walleye and the Lakes. Looking at Saturday's forecast. A little cool, 56, and a little breezy northwest winds at 15 to 25. Apparently, we just call that a walleye shop here in Minnesota. Good luck to all the anglers as you're heading out this weekend for the Minnesota Fishing Open.

singing about those good vibrations. The Beach Boys on the Lakes, 99.5. A little after 3, good afternoon. My name is Joel Ketke, broadcasting from the KLN Family Brand Studios. Coming up this hour, music on the way from Pablo Cruz. Don Henley, The Cars, and Peter Frampton. We'll take a look at what's trending today in about 20. Of course, Mother's Day is just around the corner. We put the Lakes 99.5 AI band in the studio and said, hey, let's salute Mom.

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9: Slight chance for mixed precipitation, changing to all rain this afternoon. Otherwise, cloudy skies expected. Daytime highs approaching 45. Northwest winds 10 to 15 miles per hour. Chance of rain showers tonight. Lows dip down to about 29. Mainly cloudy skies expected. High temperatures reach up to 54 tomorrow. Partly cloudy skies. That's your forecast. I'm staff meteorologist Paul Trombley. Currently 41.

0: and Love Will Find a Way on Lakes 99.5. It's a Wednesday, the 6th day of May. Let's take a look at what is trending today as we go behind the headlines.
1: This is not headline news. Britney Spears pleaded guilty to reckless driving, or as she calls it, driving. The Rolling Stones' new album is called Foreign Tongues. Their new tour bus is called A Casket on Wheels. Rolling Stone published a list of the 100 greatest guitar solos, causing people under the age of 30 to ask, what's a guitar solo? And Oreo will release red, white, and blue cookies to celebrate America's 250th birthday and American's 250-pound average weight. This is not headline news.
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6: Slight chance for mixed precipitation, changing to all rain this afternoon. Otherwise, cloudy skies expected. Daytime highs approaching 45. Northwest winds 10 to 15 miles per hour. Chance of rain showers tonight. Lows dip down to about 29. Mainly cloudy skies expected. High temperatures reach up to 54 tomorrow. Partly cloudy skies. That's your forecast. I'm staff meteorologist Paul Trombley. Currently 41.
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Stay tuned. Coming up after 4, Paula Abdul, little Cheap Trick next hour, Grand Funk Railroad, and on the way, a little Madonna. 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

0: I'm not going to lie. When I was a youngster, I used to play that album all the time. Cheap Trick, live from Budokan on Lakes 99.5. My name is Joel Ketke. We broadcast from the KLN Family Brand Studios here in downtown Perham. So to come this hour, Dire Straits, Tiffany, Steve Miller Band, Little Brian Adams. And we'll take a look at what happened on this date in history. 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
7: Chance of rain showers tonight. Otherwise, mainly cloudy skies expected. Lows level off around 29. West winds around 5 miles per hour. Partly cloudy tomorrow. High of 54. Mainly clear skies tomorrow night. Lows around 32. Lots of sunshine Friday with daytime highs approaching 66. 58 Saturday. That's your forecast. I'm staff meteorologist Paul Frombly. Currently 41.

0: Dire Straits, Sultans of Swing. Folks, at 5 o'clock, hour is finally on the horizon. Time of the afternoon, we ask you to take a little pause. Put on your mental tracksuit, because we hop on the old mind treadmill. It is today's trip back in time. It's the memory jog for May 6th. On this date in 1833, John Deere made the very first steel plow. On this date in 1937, the Hindenburg crashed and burned in New Jersey.
1: The ill-fated Hindenburg on her last flight sails over New York, heading for Lakehurst, New Jersey. Over Newark's famous auto skyway, the airship was hailed by thousands who little dreamed it was their final glimpse of the Hindenburg. She represented man's latest attempt to conquer the Atlantic by air.
0: On this date in 1965, Keith Richards fell asleep while improvising on his new guitar. The next morning, he could not remember the riffs, but luckily this had been recorded on a tape recorder. Yeah, the riff for I Can't Get No Satisfaction on this date in 1965. And on this date in 2002, Spider-Man became the first movie to make more than $100 million in an opening weekend.
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10: Chance of rain showers tonight. Otherwise, mainly cloudy skies expected. Lows level off around 29. West winds around 5 miles per hour. Partly cloudy tomorrow. High of 54. Mainly clear skies tomorrow night. Lows around 32. Lots of sunshine Friday with daytime highs approaching 66. 58 Saturday. That's your forecast. I'm staff meteorologist Paul Frombly. Currently 41.

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12: Chance of rain showers
13: tonight. Otherwise, mainly cloudy skies expected. Lows level off around 29. West winds around 5 miles per hour. Partly cloudy tomorrow. High of 54. Mainly clear skies tomorrow night. Lows around 32. Lots of sunshine Friday with daytime highs approaching 66. 58 Saturday. That's your forecast. I'm Staff Meteorologist Paul Frombley. Currently 41.

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Still to come on your drive home, music from the Pretenders, no doubt little Steve Perry. You can catch these guys coming up May 15th, next Friday night at Shooting Star Casino. Kansas on the drive at 5. Carry on.

0: Going your own way with Fleetwood Mac as we get set to wrap up the drive at 5. Folks, that's going to do it for me. I'm out the door. We'll be back for more with you tomorrow afternoon just after your lunch hour. Wake up tomorrow morning with Dave Howie. Howie in the morning every Monday through Friday on the Lakes, 99.5. Of course, the fishing opener is this weekend. Many will be out chasing Mr. Walleye. It's kind of funny because a lot of folks like to catch fish, but some folks don't like to eat it. Comedian Jim Gaffigan.
1: I wish I liked fish. I wish I was the person in the restaurant that's like, you know, I don't get to go out to dinner that often, but instead of getting a delicious steak, I'll get the fish because I like disgusting food. Because fish is disgusting. How bored are you with eating if you're ordering the fish? You know, just bring me something gross. I like to waste money. Who's the first person to walk into a harbor and go, hey, whatever reeks in here, let's eat that. Fish don't even like fish. That's why they're always frowning. They're like, what's that smell? Oh, it's me. I'm a fish. What's the best compliment you can give fish? Is to say that it's not fishy. Isn't fish supposed to be fishy? Get the hamburger. It's not burgery. Fishy is an indication something's wrong. Something fishy going on here? No, everything's burgery.
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8: Chance of rain showers tonight. Otherwise, mainly cloudy skies expected. Lows level off around 29. West winds around 5 miles per hour. Partly cloudy tomorrow. High of 54. Mainly clear skies tomorrow night. Lows around 32. Lots of sunshine Friday with daytime highs approaching 66. 58 Saturday. That's your forecast. I'm staff meteorologist Paul Frombly. Currently 40.

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0: Everyone's invited to the 6th Annual Celebrating Cultures, a family-friendly community art and cultural event Wednesday, May 20th from 4 to 7 at the New York Mills Sculpture Park just off Highway 10 in New York Mills. 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
8: Chance of rain showers
9: tonight. Otherwise, mainly cloudy skies expected. Lows level off around 29. West winds around 5 miles per hour. Partly cloudy tomorrow. High of 54. Mainly clear skies tomorrow night. Lows around 32. Lots of sunshine Friday with daytime highs approaching 66. 58 Saturday. That's your forecast. I'm staff meteorologist Paul Trombley. Currently 40.
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7: Chance of rain showers tonight. Otherwise, mainly cloudy skies expected. Lows level off around 29. West winds around 5 miles per hour. Partly cloudy tomorrow. High of 54. Mainly clear skies tomorrow night. Lows around 32. Lots of sunshine Friday with daytime highs approaching 66. 58 Saturday. That's your forecast. I'm staff meteorologist Paul Frobley. Currently 40.

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